gonna go when you won't see more of me. Falling from the floor and the floor got hold of me. Flowing in the flow is got of me. In the mind of more, mind of more means more of me. In the mind of more when I call, just more of me. In the mind of know that the call is calling me. In the mind of more when I won't be enemy. Stop this, I don't want this, let me disrupt all the self-destructiveness. I digress with the die stressing me. If I digress, well then there's something wrong with me. I congress on myself to myself in a protest on the slow press in my shelf. All this nonsense about being okay with this, so chivalrous. I'm not okay with this, I'm gonna get from this. I'm gonna stand on the grave and just reach my hand to the great abyss. Let me tell you, I'm still a body, just a body, and I'm just like everybody. I'm a flesh and bone and body, sense of self that needs a body. Recognize itself through all the pattern shapes that go around it, but there's never anybody. It's just me, there is nobody, and I'm blind, but I still find it. All these shakes that have to find me through the fog, the hell I'm on. Yes, I scream with all my fine, I gotta sit there into a universe that don't care. It's just the echo of my own soul, and I can't go or just let go of it. My imminent death is a weight on my chest, yo. My breath is congesting with all of the self-flow. I can't breathe, but I'm still spitting, and I don't believe, but I'm still spitting, and I can't leave, so I'm still spitting, and I can't breathe.

0: 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I'm loafing by the cardigans. 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I'm a partner.
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Yeah. 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I don't wanna keep you waiting. 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Yeah. I think I know it all, but I don't. Why you always at the mall when you're broke? 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
2: Merci.

0: They built houses like that in the old days.
1: Why?
0: They'd no light inside their cities as we have, so they had to stick them up into the daylight. What there was of it.

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Are you still at the tiki lounge? Now I'm far away. It's too late for goodbye. Watching the twilight.

0: breath is mine, is mine, is mine, is mine, is mine, is mine, is mine.
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cooling. You got the people singing hot water. When I get your hugs, it's like I'm high.